you do what they told you. Now you do what they told you. Now you do what they told you. 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

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I got 50 cents more than a king, so let the good times roll.

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Can see it in his eyes, yeah, that he's got a dream.

They're all infected, but he'll be alright, 'cause he's a scumbag, don't you know? I said he's a scumbag, don't you?

She's such a little DJ. Get that quick, my street's been on the freeway. Turn that trick to make a little leeway. Beat that

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Not on strike, but I'm about to bow one. Bite that mic, I know you never stole one. Girls, that